0: Showtime! Okay, here we go.
1: Well, tonight's special album of the week, classic album, is The Rise and Fall of Ziggy Stardust and the Spiders from Mars, though the title is often shortened to just straightforward Ziggy Stardust. It is the fifth album by the English musician David Bowie. It was released on the 16th of June 1972 in the United Kingdom. Ken Scott and David Bowie produced the album. It features contributions from his backing band, who became the Spiders from Mars. Bowie's backing band consisted of Mick Ronson, Trevor Boulder and Woody Woodmansee. The album was recorded in London at the Trident Studios. In fact, that's the same place where he'd recorded all his previous albums. The initial sessions started in November 1971, and this produced a large part of the album. A further session took place in January and early February 1972. Described as a loose concept album, The Rise and Fall of Ziggy Stardust from the Spiders from Mars was based on David Bowie's alter ego, Ziggy Stardust. It was considered David Bowie's breakthrough album. The Rise and Fall of Ziggy Stardust and the Spiders from Mars peaked at number 7 in the UK charts and number 75 in the American charts. So far, it has sold in excess of 7.5 million copies worldwide. The album was widely received with critical acclaim and considered one of the finest and greatest albums of all time. In 2017, the album was selected for preservation in the National Recording Registry, being deemed culturally, historically and artistically significant by the Library of Congress. I first heard David Bowie and Starman when I was actually working at the Greyhound Hotel in Hampton Court. I was so impressed what I heard on the radio, so the first thing I did when I finished that shift was make my way into Kingston upon Thames and found a copy of the album, and since that day I've been a confirmed follower of the one and only David Bowie, the White Duke. So we're now going to play the album in its entirety with all the classic songs from the Gene Genie to John I'm Only Dancing to Rock and Roll Suicide and the classic Starman. To sit back and listen to the album with no interruptions from start to finish.

time takes a cigarette, puts it in your mouth. You pull on your finger, then another finger, then cigarette. The water wall is calling, it lingers, then you forget. Oh, oh, oh, oh, you're a rock and roll suicide. You're too old to lose it, too young to choose it.

Well, that certainly brought back some pleasant memories. So you're listening to Whitecliffs Radio. I'm Dickie Hart, and today's classic album was The Rise and Fall of Ziggy Stardust and the Spiders from Mars. It was David Bowie's really kind of breakthrough album. It was, I think it was his fourth album, but it was the album that really made him the international superstar that he became. Also on that album there was a feat with Mick Ronson, a great guitarist, and also a great songwriter and a very good producer as well. Unfortunately, someone that was being taken from us far too early in life. Right, so the album was of its day. It was a typical album, therefore it was about 35, 36 minutes. Maybe if you've got more than that, you're almost considered a long player. So we're going to go to David Bowie's follow-up album, which was Aladdin Sane, and we're going to play three or four tracks from that particular album, starting off with this song I've always thought was a great, great song. That is The Prettiest

Victory, excellent track there from David Bowie's follow-up album to Ziggy Stardust and Aladdin Sane, because everyone went to his concerts all dressed up as Ziggy Stardust, and he changed everything because he then became the Aladdin Sane. As I say, I saw the Ziggy Stardust concert when he did at the Hammersmith Apollo, or the Hammersmith Odeon, it is always, well, I'll always call it that, I'm sorry, just one of those things with me. But we were talking about Mick Ronson, and I really think that Mick Ronson deserves a track on this particular show, and this is the song probably he's most associated with. It's George Gershwin's Slaughter on 10th Avenue.

0: Wow, the wonderful Mick Ronson there and George Gershwin's Slaughter on 10th Avenue. Well, that brings us to the end of tonight's show here on Classic Albums. And tonight's classic album has been The Rise and Fall of Ziggy Stardust, starring David Bowie, a.k.a. Ziggy Stardust, and The Spiders from Mars, Trevor Boulder, Woody Woodmansey, and the one and only Mick Ronson. So that is the end of tonight's show. Good night, God bless, and I'll be back again this time next week with another classic album here on White Cliffs Radio. Cheers. Bye.
1: 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Okay, here we go.
0: Well, tonight's special album of the week, classic album, is The Rise and Fall of Ziggy Stardust and The Spiders from Mars, though the title is often shortened to just straightforward Ziggy Stardust. It is the fifth album by the English musician David Bowie. It was released on the 16th of June 1972 in the United Kingdom. Ken Scott and David Bowie produced the album. It features contributions from his backing band.

0: looks like a cowboy now.
1: G'day everybody and welcome to the It's My Country Radio Show, coming to you from the IMC Country Radio Studios in Melbourne, Australia. My name's Pete Matthewman. It's great to have your company. Thanks for joining me on the show that brings you country music you know and country music you should know. Opening up this week's show was young Aussie Bella McKenzie with her brand new song called Cowboy. Now, once again, this week I've got all new country music on the show, and this one is off the brand new album out last week called Roads That Go Nowhere. For one of my favourite country voices, this is Travis Denning featuring Hardy with Southern Rock.

Grant Gilbert with Drunks in Stalas, Lance Rourke with Big Bad Heart, and a band from my hometown Melbourne, Darlinghurst, with their new song called Gypsy Girl. Right up now, this is Sean Maguire and his new song called Long Straight Line. There's a

Foreplay, that was Cody Hibbard with Rollin', Ashley Ryan with Them Cowboys, and Wilson with Songs About Whiskey, and Tori Martin with Lost in the Country. All right, up now, this is Chancey Williams with One Bad Mother Buckaroo.

It's a Good Old Day. That was Lola Blue. Before that, Joshua Quimby with A Thing or Two and Ty Walker with A Free State of Stonewall. All right, up now, Sunday June, and her new song called Rolling Strong.

Margaret Haney with A Blue Collar Man, Keaton Adams featuring Ione Brown with What Is Love, and a song that I've got on repeat, Will Mosley with A Good Book Bad. All right, up now, this is Dylan James and Call Me Up.

The new music just keeps coming here on the It's My Country radio show with Pete. That was Bernie Nelson with Texas Cadillacs, Bailey Zinnemann with Hell or High Water, and that's from the new movie out in July called Twisters, Brinley Addington with A Bell of the Bar, and Dustin Lynch featuring Jelly Roll with Chevrolet. All right, up now, this is the Washboard Union and their new song called Band on Her T-Shirt.

That was Jenny Don't and the Spurs with Your What I Need. Eric Hawkes with The Bottle. And before that, we had Chad Miller and The Good Fortune with Lean On Each Other. All right, up now, this is Melissa Carper with her song called Born In Ya.

That was William Clark Green with Whole Lotta Lubbock, Michael Ray with Drink With Our Friends, Kelly Bannon with In Lieu of Flowers, and Billy Joe Jones with Some Girls Don't Cry. All right, folks, that's it for this week's show. Thanks very much for listening. Hopefully you can join me all same time, same place next week. Going to leave you now with the new one for Zach Bryan. It's called Pink Skies. I'll catch you all next week.

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So pack the car and dry your eyes. 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
2: And with 2 hours of the monsters that most radio stations run away from, this, of course, is the Retro Album Chart Show. Today we go back 45 years to the 12th of January 1980. And 29 years to the top 40 albums from the 12th of January 1996. Going to start with a new entry. 45 years ago this week, the album that includes Rock and Roll High School was brand new at number 39. It's the end of the century album by the Ramones.

You've just been to Rock and Roll High School with the Ramones, taken from their album End of the Century, brand new at 39 this week in 1980. 16 years later, One Place Low, it was a re-entry for Too Young to Die, the singles, and Saint Etienne say, you're in a bad way.

it's 2 hours of the greatest hits of all time that you don't get to hear all the time. Like Lord Is It Mine from the highest re-entry in the chart this week in 1980, the Supertramp album Breakfast in America back in at number 33. Lord Is It Mine, that email that you'd like to send, titusradio@outlook.com is the email, @titus_radio on Threads or Instagram, or @titusradio on Blue Sky, Mastodon or Facebook. And I hope you're sitting up straight. That's the title of this tune from Supergrass's album I Should Coco, back in at 38 in the Fab 40, 29 years ago this week.

It was their debut album, I Should Coco, back in the chart at number 38 this week in 1996. And they are sitting up straight, Supergrass. Now Earth, Wind & Fire, closing track from the album, I Am, up 3 to 32 this week in 1980. You and I.

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Titus Yearnings, delighted to have your company and thrilled skinny to be playing you things like Earth, Wind & Fire, You and I from their classic album I Am this week in 1980, climbing three places to number 32. One More Dream, the very best of Jerry Rafferty, was back in the Fab 40 at 37 this week in 1996. Here he is singing about the Garden of England, which apparently is Kent, although not all the gardens of England are in Kent, of course.

0: for an experiment with a tougher regime for depriving young football hooligans of their leisure time. I can announce today that the experiment promised in our election manifesto is to begin in Surrey. These will be no holiday camps. We will introduce on a regular basis drill, parades and inspections from 6:45 a.m. to lights out at 9:30 p.m. Life will be conducted at a brisk tempo.
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Rule Over is the album, as good as new as the tune. ABBA are the band, climbing 7 to 30 this week in 1980. 16 years later, climbing 2 to 35, it's an album of cover versions from Annie Lennox. The album is Medusa, includes her take on this classic tune. I Can't Get Next to You on the Retro Album Chart Show.

These are absolutely the greatest hits of all time that you don't get to all the time on the Retro Album Chart. Annie Lennox, her take on I Can't Get Next to You from Medusa, climbing 2 to 35 this week in 1996. And from Greatest Hits Volumes 1 and 2 on the radio, up 7 to 29 this week in 1980 for Donna Summer, we have a tune about the Sunset People.

always a wide variety of sounds on the Retro Album Chart Show each and every week right here on your favourite radio station. Sunset People there from Donna Summer's collection on the radio, Greatest Hits Volumes 1 and 2, which this week, 45 years ago, was at number 29, up 7 places. The highest re-entry in the chart 29 years ago this week was back in at number 34 for the self-titled debut album from Garbage. And according to them, it's not my idea.

That's the opening cut from the album that climbed 6 places to 28 in the Fab 40 this week in 1980, Gary Numan's album The Pleasure Principle, that tune being Airplane, instrumental on the Retro Album Chart Show. It's easy to get in touch if you'd like to, by the way. 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Going to continue with another track from a very best of album, the very best of Robert Plummer, which this week in 1996 climbed one place to number 33 and includes his take on this classic soul tune, Every Kind of People.

one of the absolutely wonderful multi-million sellers that the scaredy cat stations never play. Robert Palmer, his take on Every Kind of People from the Very Best Of, which was at 33, up one this week in 1996. And climbing 5 to 26, 16 years earlier, The Best of Chic. Here's another track. This was a big, big hit for them. Doesn't get much airplay though. Dance, dance, dance. Yowza, yowza, yowza. On the Retro Album Chart.

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We do on the Retro Album Chart Show. Dance, dance, dance. Yowza, yowza, yowza. From the first Chic compilation, Best of Chic, up 5 to 26. This week, 45 years ago. Carry on up the charts. The Best of the Beautiful South was up 2 to 29. This week, 29 years ago. For the Beautiful South, of course, includes this classic, We Are Each Other.

Another greatest hit on the Retro Album Chart Show. 10cc, Good Morning Judge, from Greatest Hit 72 to 78, up 3 to 25 this week in 1980, and ahead of the Top 40 Countdown for this week, 45 years ago, a track from the compilation Wild One, The Very Best of Thin Lizzy, highest new entry in the chart this week in 1996, in at number 27, includes the title track of their 1977 album, Bad Reputation.

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1: 45 years ago this very week, 12th of January 1980, a Fab 40 countdown like this. Dropping 2 to 40, 20 golden greats from Mount Avani. New at 39, The Ramones, End of the Century. Various Artists, Night Move, down 15 at 38, Re-entry at 37 for Pink Floyd, The Dark Side of the Moon. Down 7 to 36, Various Artists, All Aboard. Shawadi Wadi, Crepes and Drapes, down 19 at 35. Lena Martel with Lena's Music Album, down 8 at 34. Highest Re-entry at 33, Supertramp, Breakfast in America, climbing 3 to 32, Earth, Wind and Fire, I Am. Slim Whitman's 20 Greatest Love Songs was down 13 at 31. ABBA Voulez-Vous up 7 at 30. Donna Summer on the Radio Greatest Hits Volumes 1 and 2 up 7 at 29. Gary Numan, The Pleasure Principle up 6 at 28. Dropping 3 to 27, Mike Oldfield Platinum. Climbing 5 to 26, The Best of Chic. Greatest Hits 1972 to 1978 from 10cc up 3 at 25. And the Boomtown Rats climbing 6 to 24 with The Fine Art of Surfacing. 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Elvis Presley Love Songs down 9 at 21. Fleetwood Mac Tusk down 1 at 20. 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Electric Light Orchestra, ELO's Greatest Hits down 10 at 18. Diana Ross, 20 Golden Greats down 4 at 17. New at 16, UFO, No Place to Run. Blondie, Parallel Lines, Non-Mover at 15. The Police, Outlander, Stamore, Non-Mover at 14. Blondie, Eat to the Beat down 6 at 13. The Clash, London Calling down 3 at 12. Hot Chocolate, 20 Hottest Hits down 7 at 11. But climbing 17 to number 10, Manfred Mann's Collection, Semi-Detached Suburban. Up 2 at 9, Michael Jackson Off the Wall. Down 2 at 8, The Bee Gees Greatest. Highest Climber up 18 at 7, Various Artists, Video Stars. Down 4 to 6 went Rod Stewart's Greatest Hits. Up 5 to 5 went Madness, One Step Beyond. Pink Floyd, The Wall, down 1 at 4. The Police, Regatta de Blanc, up 2 at 3. Down 1 to number 2, ABBA Greatest Hits Volume 2. And straight in at number 1 this week in 1980, The Pretenders by The Pretenders.
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1: 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It's Nice and Neat from the Boomtown Rats.

Her second solo album is Post. She is Björk, and You've Been Flirting Again, climbing 5 to 21 this week in 1996. 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And what you talk about, it's up to you, which is the title of this track from the Specials' self-titled debut album, which this week in 1980 was up to number 19.

hottest hits of all time that most radio stations aren't cool enough to play. It's the Retro Album Chart on your favourite radio station. It's Up to You from the Specials by the Specials at 19, up to this week in 1980. And while we're on debut albums, climbing 7 to 18 this week in 1996 was the album that includes Dixie's Dinner, the Oasis debut album, definitely, maybe.

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Good job, we're here on the Retro Album Chart Show on your favourite radio station to bring them to you each and every week. Dixie's Dinner's there from Oasis and their debut album Definitely Maybe, up 7 to 18 this week in 1996. Two places higher, 16 years earlier, it was a new entry for the album that includes Money Money. That album is the UFO classic No Place to Run.

Broken Stones from Paul Weller and the album Stanley Road, this week in 1996 at 16, up two places. Climbing 18 to 10 this week in 1980 was a compilation from Manfred Mann featuring both lineups of the band, Manfred Mann Mark 1 with Paul Weller on vocals and Mark 2 with Mike Darbo on lead vocals. From Mark 1 on this compilation, which climbed 18 places to number 10 45 years ago this week, here's a tune I think you might recognize.

It was the highest climber in the chart this week in 1996, former number one album from Alanis Morissette, the album Jagged Little Pill, up 14 places to number 14, and I'm sure she thought that was perfect. Climbing 2 to 9 this week in 1980, Off the Wall, here's Michael Jackson with Girlfriend.

produced by the late, great Quincy Jones, of course. Michael Jackson and Girlfriend taken from the album Off the Wall at 9, up 2 this week in 1980. The album at number 9, 16 years later, climbed 4 places. From The Great Escape by Blur, we now have some Stereotypes for you.

Stereotypes from Blur and the album The Great Escape at 9, up 4 this week in 1996. Highest climber in the chart this week 45 years ago was a TV advertised various artist compilation called Video Stars, which climbed 18 places to number 7 in the Fab 40 this week in 1980, and includes this one which you may have forgotten from Sparks, the track Tryouts for the Human Race.

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2: 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You've just heard Sparks and climbing 7 to 7 this week in 96.
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2: You can hear Lightning Seeds telling tales from their album Jollification.

Ian Broody, of course, is Lightning Seeds, and the Lightning Seeds album Jollification this week in 1996 climbed 7 places to number 7, includes that track Telling Tales. And if you are telling tales, you're probably going to then say, oh, go on, Believe Me, which is the title of this tune from the debut album by Madness, which climbed 5 to 5 this week in 1980. That album, of course, One Step Beyond.

Madness and Believe Me from One Step Beyond, up 5 to 5 this week, 45 years ago. Up 5 to 6 this week, 29 years ago, Elton John's collection of love songs includes the track Please, after which the Pet Shop Boys did not name their first album.

0: It climbed 2 to 3 this week in 1980. It's a former number one album for the Police, of course, Regatta de Blanc, and It's All Right for You. Ahead of the top 40 countdown for this week in 1996, the album number 2 of this week, 29 years ago, climbed 2 places. It includes the track Misshapes. It is the album Different Class, about to be reissued in a 30th anniversary edition from Pulp.
1: Misshapes, mistakes, misfits.

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2: Time now for your top 40 countdown for this week. 29 years ago, 12th of January 1996, when it was a re-entry at 40 for Saint Etienne, Too Young to Die the singles. Greatest Hits 1981 to 1995 by Luther Vandross, down one at 39. Re-entry at 38 for Supergrass, I Should Coco. Re-entry at 37 for One More Dream, the very best of Jerry Rafferty. Don't Bore Us, Get to the Chorus. Greatest Hits from Roxette, down one at 36. Annie Lennox, Medusa, up two at 35. Highest re-entry at 34, Garbage by Garbage, climbing one to 33, the very best of Robert Palmer. Jimmy Nail, Big River, down 5 at 32. East 17, Up All Night, down 10 at 31. The Rolling Stones, Stripped, non-mover at 30. The Beautiful South, Carry On up the charts, the very best of, up 2 at 29. Meatloaf, Welcome to the Neighbourhood, down 4 at 28. And the highest new entry at 27 for Thin Lizzy, Wild One, the very best of. Black Grape, It's Great When You're Straight, Yeah, up 3 at 26. TLC, Crazy Sexy Cool, down 2 at 25. Def Leppard, Vault, Greatest Hits 1980 to 1995, down 1 at 24. Wet, Wet, Wet, Picture This, down 3 at 24. The Beatles, Anthology 1, down 6 at 22. Björk, Post, up 5 at 21. Janet Jackson, Design of a Decade, 1986 to 1996, down 1 at 20. Mariah Carey, Daydream, down 4 at 19. Oasis, Definitely Maybe, up 7 at 18. Non-mover at 17 for M People, Bizarre Fruit. Up 2 to 16 went Paul Weller, Stanley Road, down 6 at 15. It was Celine Dion, The Colour of My Love. Highest Climber, up 14 at 14. Alanis Morissette, Jagged Little Pill. Eternal, Power of a Woman, down 3 at 13. Simply Red, Life, down 4 at 12. Boyzone, Said and Done, down 5 at 11. Climbing 2 to 10, Enya, The Memory of Trees. Climbing 4 to 9, Blur, The Great Escape. Down 1 at 8, Madonna, Something to Remember. Up 7 at 7, Lightning Seeds, Jollification. Up 5 at 6, Elton John, Love Songs. Non-mover at 5 for Queen, Made in Heaven. Down 1 to 4 went Michael Jackson, History, Past, Present and Future, Book 1. Down 2 to 3, Robson and Jerome by Robson and Jerome. Up 2 at 2, Pulp, Different Class. And climbing 1 to number 1, former number 1 indeed. But back at number 1 this week in 1996, Oasis and What's the Story, Morning Glory. That'll be it for this week's Retro Album Chart Show. 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And of course, I'll be right here with you on your favourite radio station with a brand new edition in 6 days and 22 hours time, when we'll go back to the charts of the 19th of January 1967 and 1977. But before I hand you back to regular programmes, let's have tracks from the number one albums from this week in 1980 and 1996. 45 years ago, it was straight in at number one for the Pretenders' debut album, The Pretenders. We'll have Tattooed Love Boys from that. And from What's the Story, Morning Glory, up 1 to 1 this week, 29 years ago for Oasis, it'll be, inappropriately for the end of the programme, a track called Hello. Until we're together again, please take the very best to care of yourself and those around you. Bye-bye for now.

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4: 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Today we go back 45 years to the 12th of January 1980. And 29 years to the top 40 albums from the 12th of January 1996. Going to start with a new entry. 45 years ago this week, the album that includes Rock and Roll High School was brand new at number 39. It's the End of the Century album by the Ramones.

Oh, this track reminds me of when I did a big outside party outside the Saracen's Head back in the day. Back in the late 80s.

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1: 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Let's get electric.

definitely my spring onion mix. Good morning to you if you just joined us. It's Whitecliffs Radio on the Kent Ruby Era.

0: dotted around the British coastline, there's an institution we simply take for granted. 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
1: Said my first word at one. Kicked off the stabilisers at four. United mad by seven. Board at 11. First black eye and girlfriend at 14. I left school at 16. Broke my arm, broke the bank. 18, about nights in the castle. But then I stopped pulling pints and started pushing myself. I upped my game, made a leap. I learned to think on my feet and off them. I put my life in the hands of others and held their lives in mine. I left home, I wrote home, I found a new home. I did things I never dreamed I would and overcame things I never thought I could. The elements, the distance, the fears, doubts, and all seven continents. Sure, I was born in Carlisle, but I was made in the Royal Navy. Start your journey. Search Made in the Royal Navy.

Yeah, it is. It's Tuesday morning today. It's Tuesday, every Tuesday, isn't it, really? Wycliffe's Radio on the Kent Riviera. Reminiscing the 80s now for you.

The Breakfast Bundle Show with me, Johnny K, this morning, playing three tracks of back-to-back music here on the radio. Some surprises in there as well.

This always reminds me of Planet Disco's on the Broadway in Broadstairs. Mike Jackson used to have a shop there. What a great shop as well for buying disco equipment. And he always played this when he was giving you a light demonstration down there in the basement. He'd sit off the lights and he'd play this piece of music.

0: people on the left,
1: what bamboogie.
0: All the people on the right,
1: boogaloo.
0: All the people on the left,
1: what bamboogie.
0: All the people on the right,
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0: All the people on the left,
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0: All the people on the left,
1: what bamboogie.
0: All the people on the right,
2: let's go.

A very good Tuesday morning here on White Cliffs Radio. Yeah, and it's Tuesday morning. It's the Breakfast Bundle Show with me, Johnny K, down here on the Kent Riviera. And it's been sunny. It was mild last night as well. It's really good. Lovely weather yesterday. We had a bit of a breeze. And it's chilled down a bit, a little bit, hasn't it, to where it was. But still a water shortage. Anyway, this bundle going out this morning. It's going out to Simon. Yep. Simon lives in Dover.

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2: Yeah, it is. It's Tuesday morning and we're on a flyer today, aren't we? It's all music, it's all bundles all the way. Check this one out. Christopher Cross for you.

Tuesday the 21st of July. Yep, it is. Christopher Cross there for you, Ride Like the Wind. This next bundle coming up this morning, so many people have texted in for this. Young man, Alex Warren, it's all coming up just after this.

There you go. There was Alex Warren for you this morning here. And we're going back down to 1998 with Will Smith. It's a Will Smith bundle this morning. Yep. Yeah, let's get jiggy with it.

Yeah, there you go then, the sound of Will Smith for you this morning here on the Breakfast Bundle Show. And there's more Will Smith on its way. And you know this one. It was an anthem back in 1997. From the film The Men in Black.

It's definitely Tuesday morning here at Wycliffe's Radio. Got a bit of a spring in our step today. Yeah, the roof is on my new extension. Well, nearly on. It will be today. There's so much more work to go before I can open Studio 2. My training studio. For anybody who wants to have a go at doing the radio, it's all a fun thing as well. You can come along, nothing too serious, and we will try and teach you the ropes.

Yep, another cracker there from Rhodes Royce Car Wash. And did you see them planes come over yesterday? There's 10 aircraft flew over past Dill Pier yesterday afternoon. And they were from the Swiss Air Force. Yeah, that's the Swiss Air Force. They were going off to do a display further up the line in the country. Some people mistaked them as the Red Arrows, but they were definitely not the Red

And don't forget, on Sunday, it's the Street Safari here in Downs Road, Mill Hill, Telegraph Road, all-round warmer, 60 stalls for you to go and search out. Get yourself a bargain, I tell you, it's going to be good. Starts at 10 o'clock in the morning and goes on all day. It's my girls of our bundle this morning here on White Cliffs Radio. We've got ELO, Jeff Lynn, Stevie Nicks, Fleetwood Mac, Red Hot Chili Peppers and Billy Idol, all coming up here in the show this morning.

Morning one and all, and welcome to Coffee Break and Biscuits. For the next 59 minutes, nice relaxing music where we can have a nice cup of tea or even a nice cup of coffee. And today's chosen biscuit is Garibaldi's. Apparently, or some people cruelly call these squash fly biscuits. It doesn't matter if that's what they look like, because they're still nice biscuits. Started off there with Jeff Christie and Yellow River. Now we've got the New Seekers, not the Old Seekers, but the New Seekers. And apparently, and according to them, you won't find another fool like me, though I'm sure quite a few people would disagree with that statement.

Wonderful. Well, Rupert Holmes there, and he loves Pina Colada. Now, well, I'm not going to tell you who it is till afterwards, but it's the Beatles classic, I Am the Walrus. Definitely a different and interesting recording.

That was the classic Beatles' Eye on the Walrus, an unusual recording there, and that was by Jim Carrey, the actor. It's from an album made by George Martin. It's called In My Life, and he's just invited all the people that he admires in the industry, and he's asked them to just pick a Beatles song, and away you go. So you've got people on there like Celine Dion, you've actually got Goldie Hawn, Jeff Beck, Jim Carrey, as I say, John Williams, Phil Collins, Robbie Williams, Sean Connery, Vanessa May and Billy Connolly. I think we might have another one a little bit later. Basically, Sean Connery, great, it's In My Life, but he does what he always does. He doesn't change his accent and he doesn't sing it, he just talks all the way through it. But very good it is too. The Billy Connolly one is the for the benefit of being Mr. Kite. Maybe we'll play that a little bit later, but let's carry on with the great music here on The Breakfast Show. The Coffee Show. Coffee Show with biscuits, and today's chosen biscuits are squash fly biscuits, Garibaldi's.

Well, a very simple message there from the Hollies. Apparently, all they need is the air that they breathe. Next is Roxy Music and Brian Ferry. And hopefully, I haven't checked the weather forecast, but hopefully they're not right, because apparently, according to them, it's a hard rain's going to fall today. Hopefully not here on White Cliffs Country.

0: And I was down to the last two boxes. £250,000 in one box, 10p in the other. And the banker offered me £100,000 and Noel Edmonds asked me the question, deal or no deal? Well, I wanted a deal, so I said, deal. And for some reason that I cannot fathom, they thought I meant no deal.
1: And what was in your box?
0: 10p.

Absolute classic bassy rollers there. You know, I've always, it's that time in the morning when I fancy a quick shang-a-lang. Right, we're going from a shang-a-lang to a loving feeling with Electric Light Orchestra here on Whitecliffs Radio. So you're listening to Dickie Hart, and it's Coffee Break with Biscuits, and today's chosen biscuits are squash fly biscuits, better known as Garibaldi. Enjoy. 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

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There'll be three of the best tunes from a classic artist. We do Should Have Been But Wasn't, one of those radio-worthy songs that never actually made the charts. 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Chris Pitchford.

0: 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Hi, I'm Jeff Dorsett. I'm going to be here with Supersonic 70s, with Classic Album of the Week, the Old Grey Whistle Test Memory, 7 p.m. Mondays and 2 p.m. on Wednesdays on White Cliffs Radio, the home of East Kent Riviera.
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couple of absolute classics there, Paul McCartney and Wings and Helen Wills, and then we had Paul Jones and I've Been a Bad, Bad Boy. I don't know why I played that, but I just thought that's got to be a great track to play. It's all good music here on this coffee break here with Biscuits. Coming up in a minute, we've got the Turtles. Check out the website, check out the playlist here on Whitelist Radio for some great shows 24 hours a day, every morning between 8 o'clock and 10 o'clock. And he does it, he gets up every morning, bright and early, puts the kettle on, freezing cold studio, because he can't afford the gas bottle. That's the problem with poor old Johnny. Of course he can afford it, he's just a little bit mean and a bit of a Scrooge-like. And he plays the breakfast bundles in the morning, say between 8 o'clock and 10 o'clock. And you can contact the show, ask him, please, Johnny, can you play something by XYZ? And he will play it, and he'll probably also play you two or three tracks from that particular artist. Just contact him via the studio at whitecliffsradio.co.uk, or you can actually go on the website and you can actually put a message there straight through to a studio. It's a great service here. So, as I say, John does it every morning, and if he's got it, by jingo, he'll most definitely play it. And if he hasn't got it, he'll find it and he'll play it in a show later in the week. But as I was saying earlier, we're here 24 hours a day, 7 days a week, and there are some great shows. We've got Jeff Dorsey, we've got Gary Jackson, Chris Pitchford. It's shows for all varieties of music, and of course, the one and only Mr. Mick Capewell. We only put him on in the evening because he's a little bit progressive with his music. He's not really, he's not a 10 o'clock in the morning type person on Whitecliffs Radio. Now back to the music with the Turtles.

Hi, I'm Steve Morris, and I'd be really happy if you joined me on a Sunday afternoon between 3 and 5 for a saunter down the byways and highways of songs and tunes, a kind of musical mystery tour where the destination is always oral satisfaction. 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

wise words there from Blooming, and what the world needs is a melting pot. If only life was so simple to sort out all the problems we have in this world at the moment. Anyway, we come down to the final track here of the this particular show of the coffee break and biscuits. Today's biscuit has been Garibaldi, better known as Squash Fly Biscuits. So I'm going to leave that on to a great song by Rod Stewart, and I'll say I'll be back later in the week, and remember, some great shows here on Whitefish Radio. So it's been my pleasure playing your type of music, and as I said, I'm going to go back in my little box under the stairs, and I'll come out again hopefully later in the week. Cheers, bye, have a good day.

0: 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Right. Not off. 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
1: Yo, I'm Airy Snowflake from up north. Here's a new one from What's-His-Name. Oh, you know, who is it? Ujima Flip.
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4: 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And on tonight's show, I'm going to talk about the history of wardrobes.
5: Well, hi there, I'm Country Bob, playing the greatest tits in country. And here's a pair of big ones from Dolly Parton.
6: 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Can you hear me, Mother?
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0: Well, music lovers, do you think you can do better than that lot? 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
8: Do you know you could become very famous if others in the world knew you could do this?

A cracking start to today's show. The show, of course, being the Three and Sixes with me, Gord Coop. And how is everybody? Are you all well? And what I was going to say, I can't remember what it was. Oh, no. Let me look at my tick list. Yeah, no. I've no idea. Suffice to say that I'm here, you're here, and for the next hour, we've got an hour's worth of classic 60s songs. As I say, started off with the Seekers. The carnival is over. While I go and sit in a dark corner and see if I can remember what I was trying to say, you can listen to a little bit of Bobby V.

I still can't remember what I was going to say for the life of me. It was obviously important, but obviously not that important that I was going to ever remember it. If it comes back to me, I'll let you know during the show. If it doesn't, hey-ho, nobody's any the worse for it. You've just heard Danny Williams and Moon River, not to be confused with Andy Williams, who also had a cover of the same song. Before that, we had Cliff Bennett and the Rebel Rousers with Got to Get You Into My Life, Bobby V with Rubber Ball, and starting off today's show with the Seekers and The Carnival Is Over.

Jerry and the Pacemakers, who were the first band to have their first three singles go to number one, with, of course, Ferry Cross the Mersey. Before that, we had Eddie Cochran with Three Steps to Heaven. Donovan, who was supposed to be England's answer to Bob Dylan with Catch the Wind. And Des O'Connor, who was a singer long time before he was all-time comedian and entertainer, with I Pretend. I couldn't remember what it was from it. I had to check my list to make sure. I told you, it's a bad day today. My memory is not what it's going to be or what it should be for this for this show. I really ought to go and start all over again, but seeing I'm 20 minutes of the show in, I better stick with you to the very end.

Just at about the halfway stage of today's show, the show of course being Swinging Sixties with me, Gord Cooper, and you've just heard Little Eva with The Locomotion. Before that, Ken Dodd and Happiness. Ken Dodd, like Dies O'Connor, was a singer before he became a comedian and all-round entertainer. And before that, we had Glen Campbell, of course, and Wichita Lineman.

Much as I'd like to take credit for the music you're going to hear, you are hearing on today's show and going to hear for the rest of the show, about 20 minutes worth, I can't take the credit, although I am tempted at times. I'm fortunate enough to have a researcher called Simon who chooses all the tracks for me. He then gives me all the tracks and says, right, you've got an hour's worth of music there or thereabouts, make a show out of it. And I must admit, his there or thereabouts is sometimes a bit dubious, sometimes with a couple of tracks short. So I have to delve into my sort of collection to see what I can find just to make things up. Anyway, he, generally speaking, does a pretty good job. And I think on today's show, he certainly has done a tremendous job. You just heard Roy Orbison, the Big O, of course, and Oh Pretty Woman. Before that, Matt Monro and Portrait of My Love, and Manfred Mann, Pretty Flamingo. Coming up next, a band who had a hit with this song twice. Once in the 60s and once in the 70s, if I remember rightly. This is The Hollies.

Rapidly running out of time. Got about 10 minutes left, so I reckon if I play things right, I can squeeze possibly two, even really short tracks, three, before I bid you my fond farewells. But it's likely to be two, I reckon. And before that, Status Quo with Pictures of Matchstick Men and The Hollies. And he and Evie, he's my brother.

Not quite sure how I managed that, but I managed to squeeze the three tracks in. Well, obviously, I do know how I managed it, because I played short tracks. But it was a rhetorical question. You know exactly what I mean. Anyway, you've just heard the Chiffons with Sweet Talking Guy, the Byrds and Mr. Tambourine Man, and Sam Cooke, who was only 16. I'm going to finish off with probably half of the tracks. I was going to choose a shorter one and then thought, no, I'm going to play this one. The Beatles and Strawberry Fields Forever. But if you enjoyed the selection enough, I'll see you again same time, same place, same channel next week. Keep smiling. Bye for now.

for joining me for today's Oldies with an Oldie with me, the official oldie, Gord Cooper, who was around when all the songs you're going to hear on today's show were being released and featured in the charts. So that makes me very old and therefore officially an oldie. I know there's lots of other listeners out there who fall into that category as well. So welcome to all you oldies on today's show. As always, start off today's show with an instrumental, or sort of an instrumental. Most of it was instrumental, with a few words spoken as we went along. Unfortunately, those words that were spoken that we went along were the song titles. So that makes it this week a little bit easier for you to sort of know what the instrumental was. So I'm not going to give any points at all for the song title, because if you didn't work it out, or you didn't guess what it was, or even hear what they were sort of saying, then that's not my fault, is it? But I will give points, as always, for guessing the artist. But before we do that, let's play two or three more tracks and let you think a little bit longer if needed.

You're listening to Oldies with an Oldie with me, Gord Cooper, where for the next hour or 45 minutes or so, I will play a selection of songs from round about the mid-50s all the way up to the 31st of December 1989 and no further, predominantly 60s and 70s, a smattering of 80s and a smidgen of 50s. But you've just heard there Johnny Tillotson with Poetry in Motion. Before that, we had the Paper Dolls with Here in My Heart. And then before that, Roger Daltrey with his cover of Leo Sayer's Giving It All Away. And then we start off today's show with a sort of instrumental. I'm going to claim it as a full instrumental because there weren't any sort of verses as such. There was just utterings, which unfortunately were the song title. So most of you got the song title, which was Moldy Old Dough, of course. Did you know, or could you remember even, that it was Lieutenant Pigeon, or Lieutenant Pigeon, as we used to sort of call it, or as it was written, Lieutenant Pigeon. But everybody in the 70s used to say that it was Lieutenant Pigeon, but it wasn't. Anyway, well done for getting it right. Commiserations if you got it right.

Nice combination of tracks there, which covered the full spectrum of the decades that we play on Oldies with an Oldies, all the way from the 50s all the way up to the 80s. But that's still, I was still thinking, that still takes us a long way in decades from the current record. But I don't do current. I'm an oldie with an oldie for a reason. That I only do oldie music. Anyway, from the 50s, you heard Perry Como and Love Makes the World Go Round. The 60s, we had the Hollies and Just One Look. The 70s, a little bit of glam rock with T-Rex and Jeepster. And then into the 80s with A Flock of Seagulls and Wishing, in brackets, If I Had a Photograph of You, close brackets, which more or less brings us to the halfway stage of today's Oldies with an Oldie with me, Gord Cooper.

I'm keeping one eye on the clock today because most weeks I get so involved in enjoying the music the same as you do out there that I forget all about the time. And I've got the playlist all set together and I just sort of then let the computer do whatever it does. And I just sort of pop in every now and do it and have a quick chat with you. But I don't pay too much, or haven't been paying too much attention to the clock. And then I suddenly look at the clock most weeks and find that I got about sort of 10 minutes left of the show and I go into panic mode. So I'm keeping one eye on the clock a little bit today and realise that we're heading into the last 20, or we're certainly in the last 20 minutes of today's Oldies with an Oldie. And I've got loads more music to squeeze in. So I'm going to have to put some over to next week. I'm never going to get it all in. But you've just heard Keith and his song 98.6. Before that, Hazel O'Connor and Will You? And then the big hit from Simon and Garfunkel from their album, of course, Bridge Over Troubled Water. That was the title track. Now, looking at the playlist, I'm going to do this one and then I'm going to sort of go in and change the playlist around a little bit because I feel like living a little bit on the edge. And I don't really, it's not that I don't like the tracks that I've got lined up for the rest of the show. I think that I can put them in a better combination. So while I do that, you can listen to this one. This is the Teddy Bears, and to know him is to love him.

the teddy bears, and to know him is to love him. But I come back in because I thought I'd better warn you, because I've kept very quiet about it this week, that my shock jock moment is approaching very, very quickly. That is the moment where we do the feature Rock Bottom, where you know by now, or the regular listeners know by now, that I play you a song that very tongue-in-cheek that I think should never, ever have been released, but knowing full well that you will all recognise it, know it, and probably love it and sing along to it word for word perfect, which makes it even more fun. And that is coming up very, very shortly. I reckon I can squeeze one more track in, and then we are heading rapidly into Rock Bottom.

After 30 years or so in the radio business, my shock jock moment, for the first time probably ever, has had a majority in my favour as opposed to everybody else's favour. Why anybody thought that was ever going to be a good idea? Hilda Baker and Arthur Mullard with their cover of Grease's You're the One That I Want. OMG, as they say. But saying that, I know some of you out there liked it, but I think this week I may well have got the majority. Anyway, next week we will do Rock Bottom again, and I know that roles will be reversed and that I will be probably the only one that doesn't really like the song. But before that, we had Adam Faith and Someone Else's Baby and Mud from the glam rock era again with a crap. Cat crept in. I'm going to try and bring some sensibility to the end of the show and finish with a little bit of ABBA and Super Trooper. But as always, thanks for listening. Hopefully you've enjoyed my selection enough to see me same time, same place, same channel next week. So until then, keep smiling and bye for now.

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3: Hello, yes, it's the Time Bar Music Life. How are you doing? Over the next 2 hours, music news and memories for you to put together and guess the years. 2 hours, two different years, lots of great music, a few features, and we'll finish off each hour with the top three from the charts of this day back in the year. We'll explore what was on TV in the year, what was on in the cinemas, and in the first hour we've got our one-of-a-kind track from the year. And this week, it's from radio. Sure you've got a good idea what that is, no? Well, it was a top 10 hit, and it's coming up a little bit later. In each hour, we'll also have our big question of the week, a useless bit of trivia for you to try and guess the answer to. And the big question for this hour is, what is a ZARF? Z-A-R-F. You can find out the answer before the end of this hour.
2: The time of our music life. What's the year?
3: So that's our menu, but what we always say is it's all about the music. And here's the first of our songs from this year. Originally intended for their album, Voulez-Vous, it was left off due to the band feeling it wasn't quite right at the time. ABBA with Summertime City.

Blondie, Picture This, that reached number 12, and it was taken from their brilliant album Parallel Lines. It was their third hit single and the first one to not make the top 10. Music all from one year during this hour, but what was the year? It was the year that this was in the charts.

0: Bob Dylan, Baby Stop Crying. It was his 15th Top 40 hit, reaching number 13. In each hour of the show, we jump out of our mystery year to take a look at something interesting that happened this week in music history. Our Time Bar Music Life flashback this hour is from this week in 1972. Elvis Presley made history by selling out four consecutive nights at Madison Square Garden.
1: My first movie, ladies and gentlemen. Love me tender. Love me tender. Never let me go. You have made my dreams come true, and I love you so. Love me tender, love me true. All my dreams pull through, pull a cord, oh. For my darling, I love you, and I always will.
0: It's no surprise that tickets were in demand, given that the King hadn't played New York City for more than a decade. Attending the dates were a variety of stars, including John Lennon, George Harrison, David Bowie, Art Garfunkel and Bob Dylan. The long-awaited engagement was recorded and released just 9 days later as the live album Elvis, as recorded at Madison Square Garden. A Time Bar Music Life flashback. Back to the music of our mystery year now, and Dan Hartman was in the charts with this.

Dan Hartman and Instant Replay, a number 8 hit in this year. Still to come, music from this year by Earth, Wind & Fire, the Electric Light Orchestra, and this from Donna Summer.

So, do you remember that? Donna Summer with MacArthur Park, but what was the year? We've been asking you to identify the number one from this week back in the year from a 1 second song snip. Here it is. There you go. It was number one this week back in the year. And your first clue, it was the UK's biggest selling single of this year. It was a double A-sided single and this band's fifth top 40 hit. And a listen and another clue in about 10 minutes' time. This was the year that Dallas premiered on American TV. No one yet knew of a man named J.R. Ewing. Sweden switched from driving on the left to the right overnight in a move dubbed Dagen Hitch. Chaos? Not quite. It went surprisingly smoothly. And Earth, Wind & Fire were in the charts with Fantasy.

0: Maurice White, the band's founder, chose the name Earth, Wind & Fire based on his astrological sign, Sagittarius, which has primary elemental qualities of earth and fire, and the seasonal qualities of air, which he changed to wind, because earth, air and fire didn't quite sound right. In the first hour of the Time of Our Music Life each week around this time, we search out a one-of-a-kind track. It could be a one-hit wonder.
1: 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It's one-of-a-kind.
0: And this week, it's from Radio. See what you think to this.

Radio with Jack and Jill. So, the story behind it. Well, it was their only top 20 hit, and the band included Ray Parker Jr., who wrote that song, and Larry Talbot, who would go on to form the Fatback Band. Radio quietly broke up 3 years after this hit, and Ray Parker Jr. went solo, and of course, he went on to write the Ghostbusters theme, as well as a lot of TV themes. And that is our one of a kind for this week.

0: The Electric Light Orchestra, Mr. Blue Sky, written by Jeff Lynne in a Swiss chalet after 2 weeks of mist and clouds suddenly cleared to reveal a stunning view of the Alps. Our big question of the hour, what is a zarf? Any idea? Well, the answer coming up before the end of this hour. Here's Elvis Presley.
1: You know I can't be found sitting home all alone.

What a song. Elvis Presley with Don't Be Cruel. 6 weeks in the top 40, but it wouldn't go any higher than number 24. So, how are you doing with guessing the year all this great music is from? Any closer? Well, how about some clues from what was on in the cinemas in this year? You could have been watching Every Which Way But Loose or Superman, but the biggest box office hit in this year was Grease, which grossed over £159 million at the box office. Back to the music of this year and a great song from Elton John.

0: Elton John, Part-Time Love, unique as it's one of the few Elton John singles where the lyrics were written by Gary Osborne. Our big question of the hour has been, what is a zarf? And the answer, it's a term for those cardboard sleeves that keep your hands from burning when you hold a takeaway cup of tea or coffee.
1: I never take anything for granted. Only a fool maybe takes things for granted. Just because it's here today, it can be gone tomorrow. And that's one thing that you'll never in your life ever have to worry about me. If I'll ever change towards you, because baby, I love you. Girl, I love you. Just the way you are.

Barry White, Just The Way You Are, that reached number 12 in the charts of this year. The number one this week back in the year, what was it? Try and identify it from this. There you go, the final listen, the second of the number one this week back in the year. And we already know that it was the UK's biggest selling single of this year. It was a double A-sided single and this band's fifth top 40 hit. And your final clue, Liz Mitchell, who sang lead vocals, was one of the few real singers in the group. If you've had a guess or you haven't a clue, find out what it is very soon as it's time for the top three countdown. And this week back in the year, Darts were at number three.

Number three, Darts with the Boy from New York City. And the original of that song was by American soul group The Ad-Libs in 1964. And number two were John Travolta and Olivia Newton-John.

Number two, John Travolta and Olivia Newton-John. You're the one that I want. What else is there to be said about that? Absolute pure gold. 9 weeks at number one in the UK. Over 15 million copies sold worldwide. So that's just about it for the first hour of the Time of Our Music Life, and the year was 1978. Did you get it? Coming up in the second hour, we'll switch to hits from a different year, but first, the number one from this week back in 1978. It was Boney M. and Rivers of Babylon. It will spend 5 weeks at the top.

0: Jeff Wood.
1: The time of our music life. Welcome back. It's the second hour of the Time of Our Music Life. All the music over the next hour is from one great year in music history, and it could be any time between 1958 and 2020. We'll explore what was on TV in the year, what was on in the cinemas, and in this hour we've got our song that should have been a hit but wasn't from sometime in the year. And this week it's from Suzy Quatro. We'll also have another big question in this hour, a useless bit of trivia for you to try and guess the answer to. And the answer to it will be coming up before the end of the show.
2: The time of our music life. What's the year?
1: So that's our menu for the second hour. And the music, well, it was certainly a good year for chart music. Here's the first of our songs from this year, Simple Minds with Promised You a Miracle. What's the year?

Don't Stop Believing, Journey. Guitarist Neil Sean is the only original member who has been with Journey consistently since its formation in 1973, appearing on every single album. So we end each hour of the show with the top three countdown from this week in our mystery year, but during the hour, I ask you to try and identify what the number one was from a 1 second snip of the song. Here's your first listen. There you go, number one on this day back in the year. Who was it and what's the song? Another listen and a clue in about 15 minutes. Our big question for this hour is, in 1524, what was the last letter to be added to the English alphabet? The answer coming up a little bit later.

Rocky Sharp and the Replayers, Shout, Shout, Knock Yourself Out, made it to number 19 in this year, and that was a cover of a 1962 hit by Ernie Maresca. Music all from one year during this hour, but what was the year? It was the year that this was in the charts.

0: It's been going on. Rod Stewart, How Long? It was his 24th single and it reached number 41. In each hour of the Time of Our Music Life, we jump out of our mystery year for a random music history flashback. And this week in 1972, the New Seekers were at number one on the UK singles chart with I'd Like to Teach the World to Sing.
1: I'd like

The song started out as a Caller TV ad. It originally included the line, "I'd like to buy the world a Coke." Our Time for Our Music Life flashback for this week. Back to the music of our mystery air now, and Steve Winwood was in the charts with Valerie.

Love that. Marvin Gaye with Abraham, Martin and John. And that was his third single release, reaching number 9. Don't forget our big question for this hour. In 1524, what was the last letter to be added to the English alphabet? Any idea? The answer coming up very soon. Still to come, music from this year by Wham, Adamant and this from Tears for Fears.

0: So, do you remember that? Tears for Fears with Mad World, and that was their first top 40 hit in September of this year. But what was the year? We've been asking you to identify the number one this week back in the year from a 1 second song snip. Here it is. There you go, it was number one on this day back in the year, and your first clue, it was the best-selling song of this year. Another listen and another clue in about 10 minutes' time. In the second hour of the Time of Our Music Life each week, we have a search around at the bottom end of the top 100 charts of the year for a song that we think is worthy of the title, a song that should have been a hit but wasn't. And this week, it's from Suzi Quatro. See what you think to this.
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2: A song that should have been a hit.

0: So there you go. That was Susy Quatro, Heart of Stone. It only reached number 60 in the charts. Susy Quatro released 18 albums and 63 singles, two of which were number ones in the UK. But that one was our song that should have been a hit, but wasn't, for this week.
1: Uh-huh, uh-huh.

0: right for you to run.
1: A song that was a surprising global hit. It had to be because of the chorus, Da Da Da. That was the English version. It reached number 2 in March of this year. This was the year that crop circles, mysterious patterns, started showing up in English fields, baffling farmers and delighting UFO fans. Italy won the Football World Cup in Spain, defeating West Germany 3-1 in the final. And Ultravox were in the charts with Hymn.

Ultravox, their 8th top 40 hit, Hymn, reached number 11 in this year. So, how are you doing with guessing the year all this great music's from? Any closer? Well, how about some clues from what was on in the cinemas in this year? You could have been watching Rocky 3, Poltergeist, or the biggest box office hit this year was E.T., and that grossed over £539 million at the box office. Does that help? Maybe not. Well, how about this from the charts of this year?

Wham! Young Guns, Go For It. That was her first top 10 hit in the UK. The number one this week back in the air, what was it? Try and identify it from this. There you go, the final listen, the second of the number one today back in the year. And we already know that it was the best-selling song of this year. And your final clue, it was inspired after the band's lead singer read a photo story in a girl's magazine. Our big question of the hour has been, in 1524, what was the last letter to be added to the English alphabet? Well, the answer is, it was the letter J. Before it became a letter, the letter I was used for both I and J. Time for the top three countdown from this week in our mystery year, and at number three, were Blondie.

Number two, Adamant with Antrap, and the video featured Adamant wearing a suit of armour. So that's just about it for the Time Bomb Music Life for this week, and in this hour, the music was from 1982. I hope you've enjoyed the music and memories from 1971 and 1982 this week. I'll be back same time, same place next week for another 2 hours of music from Mystery Years. Thanks for being here over the last 2 hours. Remember, the only reason we do it is for you. There's just time to play the number one from this week back in 1982. It was The Human League with Don't You Want Me, and it spent 5 weeks at the top. Have a great week. Look after yourself. See you next time. Here's number one from this week in 1982.

very good day to you. Welcome along. It is Solid Gold 60s. Jeff Dorsey going to be in the deck chair for the next 60 minutes. So we opened up with Van the Man and Brown Eyed Girl. And then Carole King and a rare out in there as a...

Fellow artist. Might as well rain until September. So we've got some great stuff coming ahead. We've got a Best of British involving Billy Fury. A double decker for Alan Weber. Yes, we're going to pick those out from Rocking with the Pirates. A couple of interviews. Nick Endicott Gibb. Yes, a relative of the Gibb brothers. Talking obviously about the Bee Gees. And then Patrol Campbell Lyons from the band Nirvana. Talking about the Everly Brothers. And all the features coming your way, including a Motown memory and a story on the song comes from the Zombies. And the easy way is to get in touch via email. Anything to do with the 60s, chunkyjeff@gmail.com. 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Or you can get me on WhatsApp, 077-844-89469. Now this came out round about the summer of love there, and I remember, was it David Hemmings in a film where he played a photographer? I think that's true. Anyway, Seekers did the song in it. It's called Georgie Girl, right here.

Now, I played that one especially for Jim McCarty because he's done an amazing book with loads of colour in it there. It's the untold story of the move and everything that went on with Flowers in the Rain. Congratulations, Jim. What a great book that is. Right, we're going to move on to a double-decker now. A double-decker can be selected by you any which way you want to cut it. It could be two of the same artist. It could be two connected in some way. Or it could be two that just sound good together. So, Alan Weber's come up with these, and I thought we'd add a second one on there for you, Alan. First one up is a song that doesn't get played very often. Little Girl I Once Knew. These are the wonderful Beach Boys, and we're going to follow it with Jay and the Americans.

0: tell you what, that is a double decker and a half, isn't it? Karami of Mine. Love it there from Jay and the Techniques. What a great voice the guy has. And before that, the little girl I once knew, a Beach Boys gem, especially for Alan Webber. And if you want to do the same as Alan, you know, it's very easy. All you've got to do, drop me an email to chunkyjeff@gmail.com. That's chunkygeoff@gmail.com. Anything to do with the 60s, piece it together, two songs that sound good, or two by the same artist, two by the same word, any which way, do it as a double decker. Right, feature coming.
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0: Now, this is where we dig into the archives here, into the vaults, and come up with a story. And this week on Solid Gold 60s, it's from 1964. The wonderful Zombies and She's Not There made number 2 in America, 12 in the UK, from an album simply titled The Zombies. Now, The Zombies came from Hertfordshire in the UK, recorded She's Not There after they won a talent contest. The group signed to Decca Records and recorded the song that was written by their keyboard player, Rod Argent. Great guy, Rod Argent, of course, went on to form Argent. The song tells the story of a woman who won't be tied down just to one man. The single can only have one word there, since She's Not There. The dynamic vocals were by Colin Blunstone, friend of the show. Great, great voice, Colin Blunstone. Song was huge in America because it was on the playlist of WINS in New York City. Zombies got a new life in 1969 due to an album called Odyssey and Oracle, which Paul Weller said was his favourite all-time album when he did a column in The Times. And the single Time of the Season was huge as well. So that's the story behind the song, The Wonderful Zombies. Let's give it.

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1: Now, here's Jeff Dorsett.
2: So, a very good day to you. Welcome along. Solid Gold 60s. Time to turn a bit of grey matter over. Three questions for you. Give the answers in about 30 minutes' time. It's just for fun, madam. Right, question number one. You had a three-way chance on this one. Which of Bob Dylan's tracks was released first? Was it A, Like a Rolling Stone, B, I Want You, or C, Subterranean Homesick Blues? So which of those tracks came out first for Bob Dylan? Like a Rolling Stone, I Want You, or Subterranean Homesick Blues? Question number two is a lyric. Want to know the artist and the song. But at night it's a different world. Go out and find a girl. But at night it's a different world. Go out and find a girl. And question number three, Get Off My Cloud was a number one single by whom? Right, now these guys, Timebox, came up with a cover of a wonderful Bob Gaudio song that was done originally by The Four Seasons.

0: That's our Motown memory. And if you've got a great Motown song, all you've got to do, drop me an email to chunkyjeff@gmail.com. That's the way Hazel Sayer, the Minx from Cape Town, does it. Or Leslie Ann in Bexhill. Any which way you want to cut it there, chunkyjeff@gmail.com. We love the Motown sound that's coming on there. Even though Temptations had those wonderful, the tragedy that came within the group. They had the great vocalists, like the guy there, David Ruffin, who also did My Girl, and he did Ain't Too Proud to Beg. Oh, Beauty's Only Skin Deep. And one of the others, Otis Williams was another. Eddie Kendricks was another. All these great guys. Right, let's give you a bit more soul.
1: Jeff Dorsett.

We're going to play something now by Simon Dupree and the Big Sound. Now, not Kites, everybody plays that one. But I remember going to a club, the Cellars, and they said to me, have you heard of these guys? I said, yeah, we're Kites. Oh, they said, you know, they've done so much more. Go with this particular track. I See the Light. Fantastic stuff. Let's give you a pirate jingle to go with it.

Power Pop at its very best. The great voice of Steve Marriott. Oh, written by Mort Schumann along with Kenny Lynch, would you believe that? Right, we've got a really sensitive track coming up here. If I were a carpenter, what a wonderful song that was. There was a hit for a number of people, including Bobby Darin and the Four Tops. But this guy, Tim Hardin, wrote some wonderful songs like this.

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1: Now, this is where I want you to get involved here. The Americans do it so well, shouting from the rooftops about their music. And of course, it's very, very good. But we've got equally good music. So what I want you to do is think of a song or an artist, could be a solo artist or a group, and drop it on an email, chunkyjeff@gmail.com. 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That's 077-844-89469. And I'll gladly do it for you. Today's on Solid Gold 60s, the wonderful voice, I mean, terrific voice of Rod out front here. Love the work that he did. Rod Allen, fantastic stuff for the Fortunes. Listen to the harmonies on this. You Got Your Troubles. It's our Best of British.

0: Great Cook and Greenaway songs of all time. Absolutely love it there. It's our Best of British. It is the Fortunes and You've Got Your Troubles. Put it on an email, anything you want to hear from the 60s, and I will do it for you. But mark it Best of British to chunkyjeff@gmail.com. Right, just in front of our interviews, let's give you the answer to the quiz, and hopefully you got 3 out of 3. Question number one was a three-way chance on this one. Which of Bob Dylan's tracks was released first? Was it A, Like a Rolling Stone, B, I Want You, or C, Subterranean Homesick Blues? The answer, C, Subterranean Homesick Blues. Question number two is a lyric. I want to know the artist and the song. The line I gave you was this: but at night it's a different world. Go out and find a girl. Who is it and what is it? It's the Loving Spoonful doing Summer in the City. And question number three, probably the easiest of the three. Get Off My Cloud was the number one single by whom? We're talking the Rolling Stones. So if you got all of that, give yourselves a nice little pat on the back. Now, an interesting interview here with Nick Endicott Gibb, who is the estranged son of Maurice Gibb, and he only found out a few years ago that he was his son, and they formed a tribute band now built around Nick Endicott Gibb. And so we're talking here very much about inspirations. Who were your people you were listening to? Was there a particular time in your early teenage years where you thought to yourself, you know, I really do want to be in the music industry?
1: Well, I didn't actually grow up in the Gibb household because I was adopted.
0: Right.
1: And it was the connection I found out really was only 6 years ago.
0: Oh, my goodness. So right.
1: It's been a bit of a whirlwind time. And only recently, I connected with my cousin in Australia, and we thought we'd get something together musically. So we formed a project, and we did a version of Tragedy.
0: Yeah.
1: This was during COVID, you know, so mm-hmm. lockdown, and we connected remotely and did a bit of recording. And that sort of started us off, you know, with the decision of working together and that kind of thing. And but it's only recently that... you know, that we actually met. So
0: wow.
1: It's been a bit of a whirlwind. But to be honest, growing up with music, I always wanted to do music. I've been singing since I was 6.
0: Right.
1: And playing guitar when I was 9, drums when I was 10. Always wanted to be involved with music, and I loved harmonies and all that kind of thing. But what my first inspirations were 50s, really, 50s and 60s, you know, especially Elvis and Buddy Holly, and you know, and then on to the Beatles, of course.
0: Yeah.
1: And the 60s. But I've if something sounds good to me, I like it. You know, it doesn't really matter what genre it is or who it is. If I like the sound of the voice, if I like the sound of the production, and the song's good, then I like it, you know.
0: Yeah.

0: sensitive song that is. Words, as done there by the Bee Gees. Right, second of our interviews. Interesting guy, this Patrick Campbell Lyons. Now, he founded the group Nirvana. Yes, the original Nirvana, way before Kurt Cobain. And he's talking here very much about harmonies. And I'll tell you what we're going to do. We're going to play one of his choices, and then we'll go into a Nirvana track called Rainbow Chaser. So let's listen to the discussion we had about inspiration. Well, who were your early inspirations? Was there sort of certain people who you looked up to and you thought, you know, that's why I want to be in the music industry?
1: Probably the when I was about 13 or 14, I used to go to an amusement arcade in the town where I lived in Ireland, on the south coast. And there was a jukebox there, and I was totally blown away by the Everly Brothers, everything they did.
0: Yeah. And was that a lot to do with the harmonies that Phil and Don had?
1: Yeah. I used to just put all my pocket money in the jukebox, play their tracks and sing harmonies to their tracks.
0: Yeah.
1: Until I got thrown out by the owner. Not too long after I arrived in London, when I had my first publishing record writing deal with Kazner Music, I met somebody who was working there, and through him and another contact, I sent a demo of a song I was doing at the time called Finding It Rough, and the Everly Brothers recorded it 3 years later.
0: Oh, wow. Is that a tribute or what? Hey, fantastic.
1: So my idols
0: did
1: recorded
0: it for you.
1: My song.
0: Yeah.

Right, now that's a touch of Shannon there. I played that one especially for our very good friend Wayne over there in the States. But I did mention, didn't I, about... Let's give you one of those for the man. Right, this is especially for Patrick. Campbell Lyons of Nirvana. Then we'll play a Nirvana track. Right, Price of Love, when you're ready, lads.

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What about the harmonica on that as well? Don and Phil, the Everly Brothers, especially for Patrick. Right, now Patrick founded this group, Nirvana. So we're going to play Rainbow Chaser. This is the one that's going to take us out.

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Absolutely love it there. Rainbow Chaser by the original Nirvana, fronted by Patrick Campbell Lyons. So that's where we've got to leave it. Thanks very much for your company. Appreciate it there. Keep the requests coming in, especially for the feature Best of British, and I will endeavour to do it for you next week. ChunkyJeff@gmail.com is the email address, or on WhatsApp 077-844-89469. So take it easy, look after one another, and I'll catch you next time. Jeff Daughters, Gold 60s.

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It's the soundtrack to your day, your special serving of great music from here at Pitchford Towers. It's yours truly, Chris. Lovely to have you with me for our usual zip around the music decades. On the way, picking up the finest tunes you'll remember, and maybe a few you don't. 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

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If you'd like a shout out on the show, there's a few ways to get in touch. 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And that's @solidgold247. 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

0: There's never been a decade quite like the 70s. 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Hi, I'm Jeff Dorsett. I'm going to be here with Supersonic 70s, with Classic Album of the Week, The Old Grey Whistle Test Memory, 7 p.m. Mondays and 2 p.m. on Wednesdays on White Cliffs Radio, the home of East Kent Riviera.
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1: Never try and use a Ouija board to contact the ghost of a dyslexic. 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Spirit guide, what is your name? P V L R F. Is that you, Steve?

probably my favourite from Fleetwood Mac, and there's an awful lot to choose from. Gypsy there from Mirage from 1982. Now it's our first this week of three of the best from Earth, Wind and Fire.

Hey, it's Jim and James Riley from Catching a Wave. It's the sounds of summer, surf, and good time rock and roll. 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

Heartbreaker, written by all three Bee Gees for Dionne Warwick, whose hit version you usually hear on the radio. Do you remember the single sleeve where she's holding quite a soulful-looking black cat? But that's the Bee Gees' own performance of the track, recorded in Miami in 1994, during the session for their 21st studio album, Still Waters. It was originally planned for an album of love songs, which they were planning to release the following year, but that project didn't come to fruition. We didn't actually get to hear it until 2001, when it was included on their greatest hits collection, called The Record. The song seamlessly blended the Gibb brothers' two styles of songwriting. It has the clear verse and chorus structure, favoured by Robin and Morris, and also the longer spun-out verses, which Barry preferred. It's all about a one-sided relationship, where one person has to fight through their strong feelings to realise that the other isn't good for them.

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0: Movie star, the one and only UK chart entry from Jan Harpo Svensson. He started out as an actor in his home country of Sweden in the late 60s, but always had an interest in music and began writing scores for the plays he was acting in, and his friends encouraged him to make a record. In 1972, he signed with ABBA's early record company Polar and began a children's album with Benny and Bjorn, which was never completed. So he was released from his contract and stayed in contact with ABBA and signed with EMI the following year, which brought him his first Swedish hit, Honolulu. Harpo recorded Movie Star with Anne Fried from ABBA on backing vocals. It's all about an actor who considers himself a big star, but in reality has only featured in a TV commercial. The song became an international hit, topping the charts in Sweden and Germany and making the UK top 30. His success was, however, short-lived, partly due to EMI's reluctance to promote Swedish acts around the world, despite ABBA's success, and he went on eventually to become a successful horse breeder. Right, well, we're staying with the theme of the movies, and this week's track trio, which is dedicated to music from the Bond movies.
1: Chris's track trio. Back-to-back music.
2: Bond. James Bond.

from the last Bond film I saw at the cinema, which turned out to be the last from my favourite Bond, Roger Moore. Rounding off our fun little track trio of Bond themes for today. And we'll get round to our first play of this week's End of the Line quiz shortly, when Claude the producer's got himself sorted.

Genesis on Solid Gold Sounds. And just before we head towards the second hour of the programme, time to play our end of the line quiz for the first time this show. So quickly, what do you think this is? Very short and sweet. Here it is again. What do you think that is the end of? Big hit record. We'll play it again in the second hour.

Steve James here. Join me in my Blues Cafe, the show for blues lovers here on White Cliffs Radio, every Saturday at 8 p.m. for probably the best blues around. See you there.

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Boogie Wonderland, second of our three of the best from Earth, Wind and Fire this time. One of the more complex and misinterpreted songs of the disco era, it was inspired by the movie Looking for Mr. Goodbar, which stars Diane Keaton as a lost soul who goes to clubs every night to dance away her misery. Like the Commodores, Earth, Wind and Fire were a funk soul band who adapted to disco without compromising their original sound. This is especially evident on Boogie Wonderland, which is much more heavily orchestrated than a typical disco song, and the chord structures are very different, as are the type of lyrics. Chicago trio The Emotions provided female vocals on the track, and an instrumental version won the 1979 Grammy Award for Best Rhythm and Blues Performance. And that was the only year where a disco category was provided.

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1: Solid Gold Sounds with Chris Pitchford. Chris Pitchford, playing a better variety of music.

Released as a single in 1992 to coincide with the release of Tears for Fears' Greatest Hits album. That's Laid So Low, Tears Roll Down. As Kurt Smith had already departed the band by this time, this song was effectively the first release of Roland Orbison's solo era of Tears for Fears, which covered most of the 1990s. It had been written a few years before, with a mainly instrumental version appearing as the B-side to the 1989 single Sowing the Seeds of Love. An animated video to this earlier version was included on the 1990 video collection Sowing the Seeds. Since that particular Greatest Hits was deleted from the catalogues, the track Laid So Low has never been reissued in any physical or digital format. Now, before this week's long song, it's Danny Wilson. I'm sorry.

The Drama Remix, this week's long song. It was the first single released from Erasure's fourth studio album, Wild, in 1989. The song begins with a low-key keyboard line and a subdued vocal, and as the song progresses, the instrumentation and vocals become more hectic, ultimately ending in a fully-fledged dance track. The shout, Guilty, which features in the chorus and also at the beginning of the long version I played, was provided by Scottish band The Jesus and Mary Chain, who happened to be recording in the studio next door. Unsurprisingly, it's all about a typical drama queen, the sort of person who makes a huge fuss out of the slightest issue. The single was issued in the UK by Mute Records and by Sire Records, which was Madonna's main label, of course, in the US. And the B-side, Sweet Sweet Baby, contains a vocal sample from the 1968 Jane Fonda film Barbarella. Right, it's time to have a second play now of this week's End of the Line Quiz Clue, where we play you the last few seconds of a big hit record like this. Any idea what that is? A couple more chances to guess now. End of a big hit record from the 1960s this time. We'll give you the answer just before the end of the show.

the very best bands around from Fort Lauderdale, Florida. That's the Sound Lizards, You, Me and the Moon. Now, it's time for this week's Should Have Been But Wasn't from John Stewart.

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A small but perfectly formed one, Mark Bolan and T-Rex. And before that, this week should have been but wasn't, John Stewart's Gold from 1979 with Stevie Nicks on backing vocals. Radio 1 gave it heavy airplay in the mid-70s, but despite this, it never charted in the UK, but has remained a fairly well-known song and gets the occasional radio play, even today. Right, we're rattling through them today. Claude's standing by with his fire extinguisher, since there's sparks coming off the wheels of steel at the moment. And finally now, for our three of the best for today, it's September, Earth, Wind and Fire. Solid Gold Sounds with Chris from Pitchford Towers.

September. Last of our three of the best from Dance Funk Soul Wizards, Earth, Wind and Fire today on Solid Gold Sounds. Well, it's time to put you out of your misery with the end of the line quiz, which I think was a particularly difficult one today. So the clue sounded like this. Okay, last chance to guess. 1960s, what do you think this is the end of? And if you said the Faces...

Stay with me. The faces, the answer to what I thought was a particularly difficult end of the line quiz. I think the only person that might have got that was Ian Davis. Ian, if you're listening, I know that's one of your favourite tracks. Right, I'm afraid that's all we've got time for this time. I've really enjoyed spinning the tunes this week. And if you like the sort of music we play on the show, I hope you can join me again, same time, same place, next week. So until then, my name's Chris Pitchford, and these are Solid Gold Sounds. Thanks for listening. Goodbye.

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4: Forget about that, can you?
5: 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It's my duty to keep myself fit and strong. 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

theme to ATV's Tightrope, a kids' spy drama from 1972. A voice calling itself the Voice of Truth interrupts a school television broadcast, asking the children to question everything and everyone around them, starring Spencer Banks, Mike Grady and John Savidant. No? It's me neither.

a lively start, isn't it? Hello, Adam Faith, Andy McCluskey, Jeff Beck, Carly Simon, Labby Siffrey, George Michael, Georgie Fane, all await you in the birthday file. Steve Bishopaldi comes from five Mauritian lads who hit the top 10 in the second half of the 70s and were never heard of again. A female singer of the 80s gives a 70s disco classic a 90s update. Stalled at two, back to 1961 and 1977. And get well, John Watts. John Watts of Albany Park near Sidcup in Kent. He always listens to this show. Well, he's strapped into a chair and forced to listen to the show. He's not been too well of late, had operations and stuff like that. John, we're wishing you well and a speedy recovery. You can have Dandy Livingstone on us.

I think time has been very kind to Queen's Hot Space album because it wasn't particularly well received when it came out. But the singles actually sound really good now. 1982, Back Chats. Dandy Livingstone before that. Brian Ferry with The In Crowd. And Secret Affair, My World. Hello, this is Steve Bishop with another old record club. You know what happens now, don't you? Stalled at two time. Ah!

Special Waddy Waddy, taking Marv Johnson's You Got What It Takes, the number two in the charts in August 1977. That was held off by Brotherhood of Man's Angelo, and before that, the Allisons in March 1961. Are you sure? At two, first of all, kept off by the Everly Brothers, Walk Right Back, and then Elvis with his Wooden Hearts. Stalled at two for this week, making way for the Damned.

Had some mighty fine covers this afternoon. The Damned there, their take on Love's Alone Again. Or lots of some artists recently, haven't we? Brian Wilson of the Beach Boys. And of course, this guy as well, Luke Christie, one of his finest. We lost him just last week, aged 82. So I'm going to make him up.

First up then, a gentleman who was born Howard Kaplan, but he dropped the P for a Y, became Howard Kalin, born 22nd of June 1947 in New York, rock and roll musician and writer who founded and was lead singer of 60s band The Turtles, and their breakthrough UK hit was that one, Happy Together, got to number 12 for 2 weeks in April 1967. Chris Christopherson, born in Brownsville, Texas, 22nd of June 1936. He died last September, aged 88. A musician, composer, and singer of many country classics. He was also one of the Highwaymen, with fellow country stars Waylon Jennings, Willie Nelson, and Johnny Cash. He was married to singer Rita Coolidge in the 70s and recorded 3 duet albums with her. From their 1978 album Natural Act, this is the track Please Don't Tell Me How the Story Ends.

Green Guardside is a pretty cool stage name, but it was actually born Paul Strohmeyer in Cardiff, 1956 on the 22nd of June, frontman of one-time punk band Squitty Politti, who transitioned into a commercial pop project thanks to the huge success even of their Cupid and Psyche 85 LP. He's the sole remaining member of the original band. That was The Word Girl, got to number 6 in June 1985. Shares a birthday with Peter Asher, CBE, born Park Royal, West London, 22nd of June 1944. One half of 60s pop vocal duo Peter and Gordon before going on to a successful career as a manager and record producer. Peter and Gordon's second successful Paul McCartney composition, Nobody I Know, this got to number 10, June into July 1964.

Remembering Adam Faith, who was born Terry Nellums Wright in Acton, West London, 23rd of June 1940, and he died back in 2003, a singer who was one of the most charted acts of the 60s. His first seven singles all made the top five. He was also an actor, financial manager, and he managed Leo Sayer, producing his early records, and with the Roulettes, took the first time to number five in the UK charts in October 1963. 24th of June, Kurt Smith, born Bath in Somerset, 1961. Singer-songwriter, musician, record producer and co-founding member of pop rock band Tears for Fears, bass guitarist, keyboards and tenor vocalist on the hits Mad World, Everyone Wants to Rule the World and Change. Got to number four for 2 weeks in February 1983.

That voice could only be Colin Blunstone, couldn't it? Born in Hertford, Hatfield in Hertfordshire, 24th of June 1945. The great man turns 80, lead singer with 60s group The Zombies, and had solo hits as well. He's worked with Alan Parsons and Dave Stewart. That was a solo hit of his, I Don't Believe in Miracles. Only got to number 31 back in November 1972. Andy McCluskey, also born on the 24th of June, but in the Wirral in Cheshire in 1959. A music pioneer of synthesised music in the UK. He's a bass guitarist, songwriter and principal singer of new wave band Orchestral Manoeuvres in the Dark. This is Enola Gay, got to number 8 in October 1980.

Let's try and cram one more in, shall we? Jeff Beck, born in Wallington, Surrey, 24th of June 1944, died a couple of years ago. A blues rock guitarist who was in the Yardbirds and worked with Rod Stewart, Mick Jagger, Kate Bush and Roger Waters. A double Rock and Roll Hall of Fame inductee and ranked fifth in Rolling Stone magazine's list of 100 greatest guitarists of all time. He had six Grammys to his name as well. I think he hated this record as much as his own Hi-Ho Silver Lining. No pleasing some people. This Love Is Blue got to number 23 in March 1968.

She's another one in the octogenarian club. Happy birthday, Carly Simon, 25th of June 1945, born in New York. Musician, singer, writer, winner of many awards, Grammys, Golden Globe and Academy Awards. Her album, No Secrets, containing the single You're So Vain, first brought her to our attention towards the end of 1972. That was Why, a number 10 hit in the UK, September into October 1982. Labby Siffrey, he was born Claudius Afolabi Siffrey, probably, exactly the same day as Carly Simon, 25th of June 1945, but in Hammersmith in West London. Singer, songwriter, poet and playwright, his recording career has been sporadic, like his hit singles. Most productive in the early 70s and late 80s, his anti-apartheid song, Something Inside So Strong, won him an Ivor Novello Award. He now lives in Spain, and his composition It Must Be Love got to number 14 in January 1972.

Even I have to admit that's a pretty good pop record. Georgios Panayiotou. I'm glad he changed his name to George Michael OBE. Born in East Finchley, London, 25th of June 1963. The productive half of 80s pop duo Wham. He went solo mid-80s and up to the time of his premature death in 2016 had sold 115 million records, achieving 7 UK number one singles and 8 in the US, writing many of them. He was also a producer and a massive-hearted philanthropist. Signing off Wham with the double A-sided The Edge of Heaven and Where Did Your Heart Go, a number one hit for 2 weeks, June into July in 1986. 26th of June, Tony Villiers, born Antonia Veldpus in Trebeek in the Netherlands, 1953, a Dutch country pop artist. Backed by her older sisters, she was the lead singer in Pussycat. They scored a massive hit across Europe in 1975 with Mississippi, but it took another year to top the UK charts, and their only follow-up hit here was this one. This is Smile, got to number 24 here in January 1977.

It was so cool. Georgie Fame, born Clive Powell in Lee in Lancashire, 26th of June 1943, a rhythm and blues jazz singer and keyboard player who had many hits in the 60s and topped the UK singles chart three times. He also recorded with Alan Price. That was Seventh Son, got to number 25 in January 1970. Shares a birthday with Billy Davis Jr., born in St. Louis, 26th of June 1938. A singer with American vocal group, The Fifth Dimension, with wife Marilyn McCoo. They left in the mid-70s to duet on hits in their homeland, but they only charted in the UK with this one. You Don't Have to Be a Star to Be in My Show, got to number 7 in April 1977.

wondering why I'm playing a Beach Boys record, but Carl Wilson is the lead singer. It's actually Bruce Johnson's birthday. Poor research, I call it. Happy birthday, Bruce. He's still with us, isn't he? Yes, he is. Born Benjamin Baldwin in Illinois, 27th of June, 1942. He joined the Beach Boys in 1965 for live performances, depping for Brian Wilson, who quit touring to spend more time in the studio. And then he took over from a departing Glen Campbell. Johnson became a contributing band member on subsequent albums. He won a Grammy for writing I Write the Songs, a hit for Barry Manilow, and he co-produced the Beach Boys album LA. And from it, that was Here Comes the Night, and rather disco-infused Here Comes the Night, got into the UK Top 40 and a US Top 50 hit in 1979. Also with birthdays this week, we've got Mick Fleetwood, Harold Melvin, Todd Rundgren, Eddie Floyd, Mick Jones of The Clash, Cyndi Lauper, Arthur Brown, Chris Isaak, and Jim Fuller, who was born in California on the 27th of June 1947, and he died in 2017. The godfather of Californian surf music, he was lead guitarist and main songwriter for 60s band The Safaris with his Fender Stratocaster guitar, and contributed to the popularity of Leo Fender's instruments. This is Wipeout, got to number 5 in August 1963. And the Steve Bishop Oldie coming at you next.

Anita Baker, Eddie Van Halen, Roddy Frame, Phil Collins, Steve Marriott, John Lydon, and a whole host of other artists will be making up the birthday file a bit later on. Steve Bishop-Aldie is a solo single from the lead singer of Scottish rock band Nazareth. The 90s choice is a solo single from one of Status Quo's lead singers. Stalled at 2 goes back to 1962 and 1971, and we've got a shed load of great oldies like this one.

Well done to you if you knew that was Rab Noakes. He was a founding member of Steeler's Wheel. That was a track from his 1974 solo LP, Red Pump Special. A track there called A Branch, released as a single. Didn't do anything in the charts here, of course. Jimmy Jones and Kate Bush and Simon and Garfunkel before that, getting things off and running here on the Old Record Club. And if you like your trad jazz, then you're going to like the first of our Stalled at Two records.

Wow. I think that was a song where he passed out after he finished recording. He put so much effort into hitting that last note, a bit like a lot of the audience listening in, I guess. Tom Jones at number two in November 1971 with Till, held off from that coveted number one position by Slade and 'Cause I Love You. And before that, superb bit of trad jazz, Kenny Ball and his Jazzmen from January 62, held at two with Midnight in Moscow by Danny Williams and Moon River. That's the stored at two for this week. Alan Riddell, is that Riddell? Got in touch from Ramsgate. He emailed in. He said, Steve, I've been in touch with a couple of your colleagues at that station there. I've been after David Castle and 10 to 8, but nobody seems to have it there. Well, Alan, see, you should have got in touch with me first. Here it is. It's because I kept it myself.

I love my primitive stereo sound. The instruments over there and the vocals over that side. Beatles there, and we've got a couple of 80s songs to kickstart the birthday file. But first up, this.

0: Hi, I'm Gary Jackson, and I can invite you on an all-expenses-paid trip to the dark side of the moon, particularly if you like classic progressive rock, because it's 2 hours of that stuff. Not a lot of chat, but just music from albums that sold by the truckload but are hardly ever heard anywhere these days on radio. So Dark Side of the Moon is the name of the show. 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
2: 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Today we go back 50 years to the 6th of October 1974. And 35 years to the top 40 albums from the 6th of October 1989. We're going to start with The Climber. It's originally a track from the album Abbey Road from the Beatles, but this week in 1974 was on the Beatles 1967 to 1970, the Blue Album, which climbed two places to number 37. They're inviting you to come together.

classic tune from the Beatles, Come Together, one of John's tunes, you know. That's from the Beatles collection 1967 to 1970 at 37, up two places 50 years ago this week. We come together with you on your favourite radio station each and every week to bring you the hottest hits that most radio stations aren't cool enough to play you. Things like Love Is Gonna Bring Us All Back Together from Flying Cowboys, brand new at 39 this week in 89 for Ricky Lee Jones.

Mickey Lee Jones, Love Is Gonna Bring Us All Back Together. Her album Flying Cowboys is the album that's come from. It was brand new at 39 this week in 1989. 15 years earlier, it was a re-entry at number 34 for A Little Touch of Schmilson in the Night. Harry Nilsson recording some real old standards like this. It Had to Be You.

thinks he's going out of his head. Well, he might well be. Leo Sayer, Innocent Bystander from Silverbird, back in the chart at 33 this week in 1974. Just one of those multi-million sellers you'll never hear on the Scaredy Cat stations. We now have the weather forecast for you from Queen, taken from The Miracle, up 7 to 32 this week in 1989. Well, it's going to happen, isn't it? Rain must fall. Just maybe not all the time.

A beautiful tune from the album Bridge Over Troubled Water, Simon and Garfunkel, The Boxer. Bridge Over Troubled Water climbing 6th to 32 in the Fab 40, 50 years ago this week. 15 years later, a collection called Choices by the Blow Monkeys climbed 3 places to number 31, and they're now going to tell you all about their

Wicked Ways from Blue Monkeys and their collection Choices at 31, up three this week in 1989. The album at 31, 15 years earlier, only climbed one place. It was an album called Stone Gone. Barry White now, and Honey Please, Can't You?

Tyler Jones with you on your favourite radio station with the Retro Album Chart Show, and Barry White, Honey Please Can't You See, taken from his album Stone Gone at 31, up one place 50 years ago this week. And from the album Street Fightin' Years, highest climb of the chart this week in 1989 at 29, up 11 places for Simple Minds, here's a tune entitled Kick It In.

Good advice from Glen Campbell. Try a little kindness, taken from Glen Campbell's greatest hits, highest re-entry in the chart this week, 50 years ago, back in at number 27. Up 8 to 28, 35 years ago, Velveteen, a Transvision Vamp, now on the landslide of love.

You will never hear these platinum platters on the Scaredy Cat stations, but you will on your favourite radio station each and every week, courtesy of the retro album Charcho. Landslide of Love there from Transvision Vamp and their Velveteen album at 28, up 8 this week in 89, ahead of the Top 40 countdown for this week in 1974. 50 years ago, the album at number 26 was a climber, up one place for CSNY so far. Crosby, Stills, Nash and Young, of course, which includes the title track of their first album, Deja Vu.

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1: Half a century ago, this is very weak, 6th of October 1974, your Fab 40 album chart like this. Down 5 at 40, Billy Connolly's solo concert. Hawkwind, Hall of the Mountain Grill, down 20 at 39. Neil Diamond, his 12 greatest hits, down 13 at 38. Climbing 2 to 37, The Beatles, 1967 to 1970. Brian Ferry, down 19 at 36 with These Foolish Things. And the glitter band Hey, down 12 at 35. Re-entry at 34 for Harry Nilsson, A Little Touch of Schmilsson in the Night. And a re-entry at 33 for Leo Sayers, Silver Bird. Simon & Garfunkel up 6 to 32 with Bridge Over Troubled Water. Barry White up 1 at 31 with Stone Gone. Stevie Wonder up 3 at 30 with Inhibitions. And Rick Wakeman up 1 to 29 with His Journey to the Centre of the Earth. Dropping 2 to 28, Elton John, Goodbye Yellow Brick Road. Highest re-entry at 27 for Glen Campbell's Greatest Hits. Crosby, Stills, Nash & Young so far up 1 at 26. Perry Como and I Love You So up 3 at 25. Leonard Cohen, Non-Move at 24 with New Skin for the Old Ceremony. A Tapestry of Dreams by Charles Aznavour down 9 at 23. The 3 degrees by the 3 degrees down 2 at 22. Non-Mover at 21 for the Osmonds, Our Best to You. Highest Climber up 16 at 20, Santana, Abraxas. Stevie Wonder up 10 to 19 with Fulfilling Mrs. First Finale. Hang On In There Baby, says Johnny Bristol, down 6 at 18. Cockney Rebel, Psychomodo up 1 at 17. Non-Mover at 16 for Simon & Garfunkel, Greatest Hits. Elton John, Caribou down 2 at 15. Eric Clapton, 461 Ocean Boulevard down 6 at 14. Climbing 2 to 13, Santana, Greatest Hits. Dropping 5 to 12, Peterson Lee, Rainbow. The Best of John Denver was up 11 at 11. It was a non-mover at 10 for Mud with Mud Rock, and a non-mover at 9 for 10cc's Sheet Music. The Dark Side of the Moon, Pink Floyd, up 3 at 8. Another Time, Another Place, Brian Ferry, down 3 at 7. The singles 1969 to 1973, Carpenter's non-mover at 6. John Denver, Back Home Again, down 2 at 5. Paul McCartney and Wings, up 1 to 4 with Band on the Run. It was a drop of 1 to 3 for Mike Oldfield, Hergest Ridge. A drop of 1 to 2 for Mike Oldfield, Tuba Bells. And the highest new entry this week in 1974. Straight in at number one was Rollin' by the Bay City Rollers. This is something I can actually get behind. Perry Como says, I believe in music, and so do I. This is from his album, And I Love You So, up 3 to 25 this week in 1974.

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1: We change the style with almost every tune on the Retro Album Chart Show. Alice Cooper, title track of his album Trash, up 5 to 21 this week in 1989, bringing us to a track from The Highest Climber this week in 1974, the album Abraxas, Santana, climbing 16 to 20 50 years ago this week, here performing a tune entitled Mother's Daughter on the Retro Album Chart Show.

0: 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That's Mother's Daughter from Santana and the highest climber in the chart this week in 1974, the Abraxas album, which climbed 16 places to number 20. And from the album that climbed 10 to 17 this week in 1989 for Gloria Estefan and Miami Sound Machine, the album Anything For You, a track entitled...
1: One, two.

the album is the difficult to pronounce Fulfilling. This is the first finale. Climbed 10 to 19 this week in 1974 for Stevie Wonder with a tune entitled Ain't No Use. And with a tune entitled So Here I Come from her album Raw Like Sushi. Climbing 2 to 15 this week in 1989 is Naina Cherry.

0: Nina Cherry, So Here I Come, from her album Raw Like Sushi, up two places to 15, 35 years ago this week. 15 years earlier, the track Singular Band you'd have found on the album A Psycho Moda, which climbed one to number 17 for Steve Harley and his band Cockney Rebel.
1: Lots of

Cockney Rebel, singular band from the Psychomodo album, climbing 1 to 17 this week in 1974. Yet another of those great tunes that most radio stations completely and utterly ignore. Here's another one, When Love Takes Over You, taken from the album Another Place and Time, climbing 5 to 14 this week in 1989 for the late, great

That's one of John Denver's greatest hits from the best of John Denver, up 11 to 11 this week in 1974, a tune entitled Goodbye Again. And now, This Changing Light, Deacon Blue, taken from the album When the World Knows Your Name, at 12, up 4, this week in 1989.

this changing light, Deacon Blue from the album When the World Knows Your Name, at 12 up for this week in 1989. It came out in March 1973. It's one of the best-selling albums of all time. It's The Dark Side of the Moon. It climbed 3 to 8 this week in 1974. Side one closes with Richard Wright's The Great Gig in the Sky, with lyrics, or I should say vocal writing, by Claire Torrey.

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There's no reason for it. You've got to go somewhere.

I believe David Gilmour is actually performing that live on his Luck and Strange tour at the moment. Pink Floyd, The Great Gig in the Sky from the Dark Side of the Moon at 8, up 3, this week in 1974. 15 years later, one place higher, it was a new entry for the first of the post-Fish Marillion albums, the album Season's End, which includes this riff-tastic tune, Hooks in You.

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2: 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New at 7 this week in 1989. Hooks in You from their album Season's End, and from the album climbed 1 to number 4 this week in 1974.
1: Music, that's our middle name.
2: We have a tune entitled 1985. Paul McCartney and Wings now from the album Band on the Run.

1985 is the tune from the album that came out in 1973, the album Band on the Run, at four, up one this week in 1974 for the band Paul McCartney and Wings. Ahead of the Top 40 countdown for this week in 1989, it'll be Madonna from Like a Prayer, the album that climbed four to five this week 35 years ago, and Promise to Try.

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2: Top 40 countdown for 35 years ago this week, 6th of October 1989, when it was a drop of 8 to 40 for Home Lovin' Man by Roger Whittaker. New entry at 39 for Ricky Lee Jones and her Flying Cowboys. Inner City Paradise, non mover at 38. Max Bygraves, Sing Along, A War Years, down 9 at 37. Bobby Brown, Don't Be Cruel, down 13 at 26. Highest re-entry, in fact only re-entry, back in at 35, Tom Petty, Full Moon Fever. Dr. Feelgood by Motley Crue, down 1 at 34. Alison Williams and her album Raw, down 4 at 33. Queen, The Miracle, up 7 at 30. The Blow Monkeys' Choices up 3 at 31. 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Highest climber up 11 at 29. Simple Minds, Street Fighting Years. Transvision Vamp, Velveteen up 8 at 28. Guns N' Roses down 2 to 27 with Appetite for Destruction. 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The Alarm Change down 12 at 25. Soul to Soul, Club Classics Volume 1, non-mover at 24. Prince, the original soundtrack to Batman, down 3 at 23. And down 4 at 22, The Raw and The Cooked by Fine Young Cannibals. Alice Cooper, Trash, up 5 at 21. London Boys, The 12 Commandments of Dance, down 6 at 20. The original cast recording of Aspects of Love was down 4 at 19. A Diva by A Diva, down 6 at 18. Up 10 at 17, Gloria Estefan and Miami Sound Machine, Anything for You. Sleeping with the Past, Elton John, down 5 at 16. Nana Cherry, Raw Like Sushi, up 2 at 15. And Donna Summer, Another Place in Time, up 5 at 14. The Rolling Stones, Steel Wheels, down 7 at 13. Up 4 at 12, Deacon Blue, When the World Knows Your Name. Simply Red, A New Flame, down 1 at 11. Jason Donovan, 10 Good Reasons, down 3 at 10. Richard Marx, Repeat Offender, down 1 at 9. Aerosmith, Pulp, down 3 at 8. New entry at 7 from Marillion, Season's End. Janet Jackson, down 2 at 6 with Rhythm Nation, 1814. Like a Prayer by Madonna, up 4 at 5. Down 2 at 4, Eurythmics, We 201. Non-mover at 3 for Gloria Estefan, Cuts Both Ways. Dropping 1 to number 2, Tina Turner's Foreign Affair. And straight in at number 1 this week in 1989, Tears for Fears and the Seeds of Love. And that'll be it for this week's Retro Album Charger. Thank you so much for your company over the past couple of hours or so. 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And of course, I'll be right here with you on your favourite radio station in 6 days and 22 hours time, when we'll go back to the charts of the 13th of October 1972 and 2004. But before I hand you back to regular programmes, let's have tracks from the brand new entries at number one this week in 1974 and 1989. 50 years ago, the Bay City Rollers at the top of the Fab 40 with their Rolling album. We'll have Angel, Angel from that. And it's kind of the title track from the album The Seeds of Love, which Tears for Fears had at number one. Brand new entry this week, 35 years ago, sowing the seeds of love. Until we're together again, please take the very best to care of yourself and those around you. Bye-bye for now.

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3: 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Today we go back 50 years to the 6th of October 1974. 35 years to Top 40 albums from the 6th of October 1989. We're going to start with The Climber. It's originally a track from the album Abbey Road from the Beatles, but this week in 1974 was on the Beatles 1967 to 1970, the Blue Album, which climbed two places to number 37. They're inviting you to come together.

0: Hello and welcome back to the Dark Side of the Moon. I'm up here in the dark with another box of 12-inch vinyl albums that sold by the truckload many years ago but are hardly ever heard these days. We've also got the sloppy bit in the middle and, an intro quiz to finish off with, just in case things don't get exciting enough for you. And we'll start with something from Mott the Hoople from their excellent album Brain Capers. This will be called Death May Be Your Santa Claus.
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Ah, two classic rock classics, I suppose you could say. We started off with Mott the Hoople and Death May Be Your Santa Claus, and they were followed by Lynyrd Skynyrd from their album Street Survivors, and a song called You Got That Right. Now, I mentioned at the start of the show that we played albums from many years ago that sold by the truckload, hardly ever heard. Well, this isn't from many years ago. This is from probably a few months ago, actually, maybe a year or two. It's a group called The Wandering Hearts, and a track from their, I think, second album called Mother. And this is called About America.

The Wandering Hearts from their album Mother, and a song called About America. There are still some great CD compilations being released these days, comprising of music that really fit the Dark Side of the Rune, Dark Side of the Moon mould. This is from a compilation called I See You Live on Love Street. Music from Laurel Canyon, I think it was from 68 to 75 or around that time. And from that album, this is a band called Joe Mama and Back on the Street Again.

0: coming to ya on the internet. Lots of odd rock in. Well, you bet. And when you hear it on the radio, don't worry, cause I got a load. I'm a vol man. The rock and roll man. I'm Terry Volman. Deep in me, old man, I got it all on Wycliffe Radio. Terry Vol's gigantic rock show of the universe. 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
1: The Dark Side of the Moon, the home of prog rock.

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Got a fading tan to offer to the rain. Who's a referee?

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Got a time disease that keeps me upside down. And the willow trees are spitting out some green. I would give a

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Grab a time disease that keeps me upside down. And the wood trees are spinning up some green. I would give a look.

The first of those two tracks was by PFM, Premiata Fulneria Marconi. I actually didn't have that written down this time either. That was from an album called Chocolate Kings, Out on the Roundabout. Probably not to be recommended. That was followed by Led Zeppelin from their album Coda, which kind of swept up all the bootlegs that were doing the rounds and released them officially. That was their version of Robert Johnson's Travelling Riverside Blues, so I'm guessing it's probably written and first performed in the 1920s. This is a track now from Leon Russell's eponymous album. Not sure if it was his first, but I do know that it was successfully covered by the Carpenters, no less. It's called A Song For You.

0: Leon Russell and A Song For You. If you're not familiar with Leon Russell, he's well worth looking up on the internet. He was a member of the Wrecking Crew in the 1960s, and he's played in bands alongside just about anybody who was anybody over in America in the 1960s and 70s. Fascinating person, sadly no longer with us.
1: 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We do Should Have Been But Wasn't, one of those radio-worthy songs that never actually made the charts. 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
5: On the dark side of the moon.

That's a song that we can thank the advent of CDs for, really, because until CDs arrived, it was never released, I don't think. It appeared on the Expanded Valentine Suite album by Colosseum, and it's a song that they recorded for John Peel's Top Gear programme called Arthur's Moustache. Guess they didn't have time to think too long about a title for that. Now, you can get in touch with The Dark Side of the Moon. There is an email address that will send your emails whizzing up here to The Dark Side if you send it to rock@greatoldies.co.uk. And Phil's done that, and he said, I'm going to see Lindisfarne, he said, the current incarnation of Lindisfarne, and I'm really looking forward to it. Can you play something by them? Well, as usual with The Dark Side of the Moon, I'll avoid the singles, good as they were, and this is Lindisfarne with Road to Kingdom Come.

0: King Crimson from the album In the Wake of Poseidon. Hard to imagine that was released in 1969. And a song called I Talk to the Trees. Before that, we heard Lindisfarne, currently out on tour as I speak, and The Road to Kingdom Come. And I ought to make clear, if you send an email into the show, it will be for something that will appear in a future show, not this particular one. I can't do it that quick, unfortunately. Now, we can go to the sloppy bit in the middle of the Dark Side of the Moon this week.
1: Hi, I'm Jeff Dorsett. 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In the decade where MTV tried to kill the radio star, I'll bring you features like Cover from Another Brother, the best air guitar song in the world ever. So from Bruce Springsteen to Ultravox, Madonna to Guns N' Roses, A-ha to ABC, it's all here. 10 a.m. on Saturdays and 4 p.m. Thursdays on Wycliffe's Radio, the home of the East Kent Riviera.

0: Hi, I'm Mick Capewell, and every Saturday night, from 9 p.m. till midnight, I put on my rose-coloured glasses and dig out an old music magazine and go through it and play music by lots of the artists who are featured inside the yellowing musty pages. Usually from the 60s, the 70s, occasionally I might stray outside those years, but one week we might do, say, 1964 and have lots of beat boom stompers, and the next week it might be 1973 when it's going to be all glam rock. It all depends on my completely random selection process. But it's going to be good music, whatever the year. Because I don't just play the hits. In fact, I hardly play any hits at all. It's more obscure stuff. B-sides, album tracks, whatever. Stuff that you don't hear anywhere else, as every other presenter says. But in this case, it's true. So let's all go back in the time warp machine, wearing rose-coloured glasses, on Whitecliff Radio, Saturday nights, 9 p.m.
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0: the sloppy bit in the middle of the dark side of the moon this week. We started off with Wishbone Ash from There's the Rub, and a song which I presume is pronounced Persephone. Otherwise it would be Persephone, so it makes it sound like a wind-up gramophone. We followed that with Traffic, and No Face, No Name, No Number, which was a single in about 1968. Then the Outlaws from their first album in the mid-70s, eponymous album it was. It Follows From Your Heart was the title of that song, and we finished off with the wonderful Tom Rush and a song called Child's Song.
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1: Yes, Genesis, Pink Floyd, Jethro Tull, all here on the Dark Side of the Moon.

from the album Quadrophenia. That's The Who and Love, Rain or Me. That's O'ER, not Love or Me as an alternative. Now we've got something from, I suppose, I don't know how Chris Simpson would feel if I described Magna Carta as a prog folk band. I think a lot of people did do. They recorded, I think, mainly for the Vertigo record label. This is one of those albums that came out on that black and white spiral label that so many people seem to like. Songs from Wastey's Orchard was the title of the album from which this song comes, Time for the Leaving.

0: both ends of the noise spectrum there. We started off those two with Magna Carta and Time for the Leaving, and that was followed by a band called Black Cat Bones, who among their number when they formed had Simon Kirk and one of the other members of Free. I don't think it was Paul Kossoff, but I think it was one of the others were in the Black Cat Bones. That was recorded after they'd moved on to Free, and a song called Chauffeur.
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1: Well, that's better. 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
2: 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I'll see you there.
3: The Dark Side of the Moon, the home of prog rock.

That's Genesis from their album Wind and Wuthering, and a song called Blood on the Rooftops. Now we're off to the intro quiz. Can you identify what song this is and who the singer is? His first solo album since he left a really famous group. Who is he, and what's the song called?

Oh, very good. A band called Home. I think that was from their first album. Yeah, pretty sure it was from their first album. And it was called Dreamer. Great little band, Home were. Before that, we heard Genesis and Blood on the Rooftops from the album called Wind and Wuthering. The answer to the intro quiz this week, give yourself 10 out of 10 if you got it right. It was George Harrison and the title track to his superbly successful triple album, I think it was, in 1970. Could have been 71, probably 70. All Things Must Pass.

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0: Greetings, music lovers. Right. Not off. 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
1: Yo, I'm Airy Snowflake from up north. Here's a new one from What's-His-Name. Oh, you know, who is it? Ujima Flip.
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12: 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It's the end of another day, and once again we head into the wee small hours of the night. As always, the music on After Hours is relaxed and the mood is chilled out. 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

James Ingram and Michael McDonald getting the programme underway this evening with Yarm Will Be There. Welcome along to After Hours. My name's Fred Setters. Good to have your company this evening, wherever we find you. Whether you're working the late shift, whether you're driving somewhere late at night, or whether you're just relaxing at home at the end of the day, we bring you 60 minutes of the best chilled out entertainment anywhere on the radio. 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This is The Day Before You Came.

wonderful sound of Mr. Stevie Wonder and My Cherie Amour. You're listening to After Hours with me, Fred Setters, right here on your favourite radio station. Going to bring things right up to date now with a number from Demi Lovato. This is Warrior.

0: Still lots of good music to come on the programme this evening. We've got songs from the Backstreet Boys, Christopher Cross and Anita Baker. But coming up next, it's one from Paul Carrack.
1: Well, that's better. 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

A man who has written so many songs for so many different people. That's the wonderful songwriter Paul Carrack with one of his own, Let Me Love Again. Time now for Time now for a track that I picked up whilst preparing for the programme. It's a lovely acoustic number from a gentleman called Andre Chavez. This is Blackbird.

That took me right back to the 1990s. That was the Backstreet Boys and As Long As You Love Me. You're listening to After Hours with me, Fred Setters. Good to have your company this evening. Do hope that you'll stay with me until the top of the hour. Now for a song by a gentleman called Neo.

There was a man channeling his inner Barry White there. That was Neo and a song called Your Smile. Time for something a little bit different now. This is Christopher Cross and Spinning.

0: Christopher Cross and Spinning. Coming up next on this evening's After Hours, it's the wonderful Randy Crawford.
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Anita Baker and Caught Up in the Rapture of Love. And before that, we had the wonderful Randy Crawford and Almaz. Now to Donald Fagen and a song from probably his biggest selling album, The Nightfly. This is probably one of my favourite late night records. This is IGY.

That was Donald Fagen and IGY. Now to my final song on this evening's show, and it's a track from former X Factor finalist Rebecca Ferguson. This is Nothing's Real But Love.

0: I was down to the last two boxes. £250,000 in one box, 10p in the other. And the banker offered me £100,000 and Noel Edmonds asked me the question, deal or no deal? Well, I wanted a deal, so I said, deal. And for some reason that I cannot fathom, they thought I meant no deal.
1: And what was in your box?
0: 10p.
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3: Do I sound like a Chinese takeaway? I am a highly desirable private residence in an area of outstanding natural property values. And I'm waiting for your apology. 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Now, kindly clear this line. There are people of substance in this community who are probably queuing to ring me at this very moment. Your suggestion is noted, but I see little practical merit in having the telephone up my jumper.
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Welcome to a bank holiday special for Nostalgic Times Radio. And the theme for our show today is the A to Z of female British vocalists. A big thank you to all the listeners of Nostalgic Times Radio who have selected a real wide range of British female vocalists from across the decades. We've got vocalists from the early 60s, we've got some cracking vocalists from the 70s and the 80s too, and just for a change, we're dipping into Century 21 quite a few times today. We will, of course, be having our regular quizzes as well. Not so many today, just three quizzes, but we love you to get involved here at Nostalgic Times Radio with all our quizzes.

So why not sit back and relax for the next couple of hours and listen to some fantastic music? And of course, the A to Z of female British vocalists gets underway with the letter A.